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Yeah. KDB by Celia Bresnow. And K261CO Bakersfield. 100.1. 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Hope for the Valley.

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Pat Barrett's dad is hilarious. I'm Obadiah on Spirit Radio. I know it's true because I've seen the music video to this song, and his dad, well, he's a really big part of it.

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Hope for the Valley.

Hope you had an amazing time at the Jesus is King tour. I'm Obadiah on Spirit Radio. Remember, if you were there and you took some pictures and you're going to post them anyway, make sure that you tag My Spirit Radio on your social media of choice. And follow us if you haven't started.

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You and I are not perfect, and that's okay because we're loved perfectly by a perfect God. Here's Micah Tyler.

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Your story isn't over. And God isn't finished. It's going to be all right. 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
1: 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But know this, you're needed right now.
2: This is... We just finished the first song of a three-song challenge. This is ProPT is putting up a dollar-for-dollar match up to $1,000 right now.
1: Yeah.
2: We've only got two songs left. We had Darren come in. Darren from Visalia came in with a $50 one-time gift. Thank you, Darren. That means there's $950 left in this dollar-for-dollar match. That means every dollar you give is matched by ProPT. I can do that math, and I'm terrible at math. That's if you give $30, that's $60 one time. I'm not going to do any more math than that because that felt really hard for me.
1: Give me any number.
2: Okay.
1: And I'll double it.
2: Okay. So say they are like, look, I've got $100 I can give right now.
1: That's $200.
2: Okay. Say they want, they're like, I can give $30 a month towards this.
1: That's $720.
2: Because it's matched.
1: Yep.
2: Because
1: dollar for dollar.
2: $30 a month is $360.
1: Try a little bit harder. Give me some more. Like.
2: Okay. Say they can come in at $71.
1: And
2: 30 cents.
1: Easy. Double that. So that's easy math right there.
2: Oh no.
1: Just multiply it by two. And that's what ProPT is doing right now, up to $1,000. So would you grab your phone? Would you dial the number? Two songs to go. Can't miss it. No one's on the phone right now. That's fine. There's space for you. Would you step into Spirit Radio and the Central Valley Story right now with your best gift? 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Two songs to go. One of those about to start. Would love to have someone on the phone before it goes.
2: What was that number? One more time, a little slower.
1: 877.
2: Okay.
1: 530.
2: Okay.
1: 5388.
2: Come on,
1: phone. 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Two songs to go. You are needed right now. Song two starts now.

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1: Do you ever walk through a difficult circumstance and you just think, boy, is there any hope in this? I think so often, even though as somebody who grew up in a Christian home her whole life, you know, hope has been very easy to access. And I'm grateful to my parents for that. That does not make me exempt from walking through hard things and still having doubts, still wrestling with, boy, is there any hope in this situation? And I'm so grateful that there has always been places and spaces and people to go to help encourage you in hope. 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
2: 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It's not just God. 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And then you turn on Spirit Radio and you're reminded, you're okay. 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

0: 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Everything's going to be
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